12 RTC and with TN 8009 over. I just passed along a message here. I guess SLE Purcell would like the engineer to call in before you guys tie up. I have a number if you need it, over. That'll be 715-817.

NS4489 West, Pershing to Plainville. Next restriction, 141.5, 30 mph, main 1, 641 out.

NF 4489 West. Approach at the Plainville. First aid prepared to stop at next signal. 641 out.

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Sow sound, no defects. Temperature 72F. Total axles 432. Speed 45. Detector out.

0: UV detector. Mile 108.2, water sound 72 degrees. Axle 412, no alarm. Link 4274, mile 108.2, out.
1: 640 detector, 108.2, no defect, approaching 2 off, unit restriction zone.

0: 2 Main approaching to Plainville. No further restrictions at 640 White Deer, please.
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1: 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And for the NS3600, we got 3900 on that one, over.
0: Copy that, thank you, Spencer.
1: Hey, dispatcher, are you still there? Dispatcher, over.

0: 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Mile 108.2, Watertown 72 degrees. Axle 404, no alarm. Link 4289, mile 108.2, out.
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0: Super Casey, Wisconsin, to Plainville.
1: 641, dispatcher. Over.
0: Go ahead, over.
1: A quick question for you. Are we spotting these cars? Over.
0: Yeah, we'll go ahead and spot them at Sparta, the Port Tunnel City.
1: Oh, yeah. You're awesome.
0: Now, and I think, what did I do, 2215, I padded the outbound a little bit, just because I got a fast out here, but 2215 outbound, and sounds like it'll feel when you guys get there, probably at the depot, I would imagine, over.
1: Oh, so we are not sliding, I thought we were. Oh man, you just crushed my dream, sounds good, copy that.
0: Sorry, if it was Oakdale, I'd be like, let's do it. But Sparta, with what I got going on, I don't know. You guys would definitely get overtime, that's for sure, over. Not discounting that yet, there's still a chance, over.
1: Wow, okay, sounds good.
0: Let's set up.

NS 4489 west approaching Dakota Reef. Next direction 141 out 530 NPH. Lane 1 641 out.

KBKEC Wisconsin, Muskego. Hello. Give me a second. Six by 60. That can't be right. What you got there? I figured there's no way that you were a baby train. You still got both those units though? I figured, yeah, this is not what I figured. All right, signal indication. We got to make it because the outbound is not getting called for the block. Yeah, look for lights. So I'm not going to stop you.

ATC, CN8009, over. All right, guys, you could tie it down at Nestle and to Burlington today, over.

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0: Sound, found no defects. Temperature 70 F.
1: That'll be the Hampton, over.
0: 0. Speed 39.
1: All correct, guys. Thank you. In the 12.

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I'm not sure if you guys are aware of the recruit at Nestle today, over.

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Mile 108.2, Watertown 69 degrees. Axle 372, no alarm. Link 5625, mile 108.2, out.

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1: Alright, 0 location, over.

EM detector, mile 108.8. South found no defects. Temperature 68F. Total axle 4.64. Speed 3.4. Detector out.

PN detector, mile 108.8. Sound, no defects. Temperature 66F. Total axle 418. Speed 26. Detector out.

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1: All right.

0: update to the CN 3971. Come over.
1: CN 3971,
0: over. I just calling to verify notch restrictions. Show you 3 units, notch 6, over.
1: You're looking at what the BLE notch saying. That was the shovelhead call. I've got 2 units, notch 7, over.
0: All right, 2 units, not 7. All right, disregard my instructions. Continue yours. I appreciate the information, and you have a safe trip. Over.

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1: Mile
0: 108.8. Southbound. No defects. Temperature 66F. Total axle 64. Speed 25. Detector out.

and that's 15 home rooms. And 3971, over. Yeah, no one's been out to inspect that, over.

EM detector, mile 108.8. North found no defects. Temperature 66F. Total axles 492. Speed 23. Detector out.

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5203, good TGBO, associated with your train. And my CD for changes. I'll get 2 South Bayou, then signal indication alert. That is correct, over. Alright, copy 2 Knox 7.

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1: I'll get you going after this first southbounder.
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1: Standing on 14 North, RTC, over.
0: Stand 2914 North, go ahead, over.
1: Hey, to bother you, I know that 94 detector went off, heard no defects. I didn't get any of the totals, it was static. Give me the actual count of speed out of 6.
0: Ninety-four detector was 28 mph,
1: 660
0: axles.
1: That's what I'm doing. Appreciate it. Thank you.
0: You're welcome. Artesia.
2: Yeah, good securement breaks set. 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

0: Fandel 15, homeward. ELE 906, go ahead, over. I copy communication at South Waukesha to run around, and then after one southbound, get you going north over. That is correct. Artesia.
1: You straight to shops as well. No one.
0: Copy, straight to shops over.
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Found no defects. Temperature 64F. Total axles 606. Speed 32. Detector out.

EM detector, mile 108.8. North found no defects. Temperature 64F. Total axles 660. Speed 27. Detector out.

Yeah, Dash 15, Homewood, over. Yeah, 38, 36 south, whatever.

Okay, copy. Was that bolt on the PTC screen and in the field, or just in the field? Over. Okay, copy. Yeah, okay to proceed south. I'll get that turned in. Welcome, RTCL.

CM detector, mile 108.8, northbound. CM detector, mile 108.8, northbound. No defects. Temperature 64°F. Total axles 1.6. Speed 3.8. Detector out.

0: Yeah, that's 15 helmet over. Stand 5346, go over.
1: Yeah, 110.9, coming out of EQ. East side, 8, none of the lights are working on.

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PM detector, mile 108.8. North bound, no defects. Temperature 63°F. Total axle 4.24. Speed 3.5. Detector out.

0: sector. Mile 108.2, Watertown 61 degrees. Axle 404, no alarm. Link 5904, mile 108.2, out.
1: KCSM 4663, sector 108.2, no defect. Also approaching Pewaukee at the Plainville, no permission. 520 and out.

0: CP detector. Mile 108.2. Water sound 60 degrees. Axle 322. No alarm. Link 7320. Mile 108.2. Out.
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And take them up 2222 8 3 THR DD, possibly 4 FU R 16 1 6 and 22 2 2 over.

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Over. 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I have an okay time of 4:37, 0437 hours. Dispatch LALV, my Alpha Lima, over.

and detector, mile 86.15. Northbound, no defects. Temperature 5.9. Total axle 6.56. Speed 4.2.

Okay, she was kind of dispatch to the KCS 4162. So I just heads up, you guys don't have to set that car out at Milwaukee. That's correct, over. I'll just talk to the auto. All right, thanks. CBKC, Wisconsin, dispatch out.

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North bound, no defects. Temperature 64F. Total axles 656. Speed 27. Detector out.

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that I see over. 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

0: CP detector. Mile 108.2, Watertown 67 degrees. Axle 832, no alarms. Link 12347, mile 108.2 out.
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1: 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Was that KCS 2152 East, over?
0: Foreman Stafford, I didn't quite hear you. It's the KCS 4162, 4162. It's going to be eastbound on 2.
1: Okay. Hit the guys, you clear. I'll get to read 2.

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1: Foreman Kissinger, responding, over.
0: Okay, about 15 minutes to Siena, have a southbound, then you can get the 2 hours there, over.
1: Siena, have a southbound in 15 minutes, actually we'll get 2 hours after that. Alright, thanks, Cheryl. I'll talk to you after that. Siena goes through then, over.
0: Okay, copy that. CBKC Wisconsin Dispatch, over.

0: Geese, Geese 246, look complete passenger to Plainville with Mark, over.
1: That look good, fast to Plainville, appreciate that. You guys have a good one.
0: You too, CB Geese, Geese out.

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EM detector. Mile 108.8. Southbound. No defects. Temperature 72F. Total axles 622. Speed 29. Detector out.

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0: Ed, just heads up, we're changing out crews at Burlington, I guess. Sorry, at Nestle's in over to the Burlington Hotel.
1: Alright, we're crewing at Nestle, copy.
0: That's correct. I gotta find out when the crew is on duty. I'm showing like 10:45 here, but I'll confirm that and get back to you here, over.
1: Alright, sounds good, over.
0: Thanks, guys. RTC out.

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1: CBKC, Plumber Kissinger, over.
0: Yes, Plumber Kissinger, over.
1: Yeah, that southbound CN just went through. Just wondering if I can get that 2 hours, over.
0: Is that for all tracks, or which tracks, over?
1: Yeah, I'd like all tracks if I could, because they're going to be swinging with the broom and stuff, so, over.
0: All right, ready to copy, over?
1: Ready to copy, over.
0: Foul time, 410, 41 knot. Date of July 6, SIX, 2026, 2026, 24 May Kevin Kissinger at DuPlainville. Foul time is granted on all tracks at DuPlainville, switch yes, CGW. Over.
1: All right, that's foul time number 410-410. Date of July 6, SIX 2026-2026, CPK Foreman Kevin Kitchener is at the Plainville. Foul time's got on all tracks at the Plainville, switch yes, dispatcher CGW, over.
0: Foul time 410-41 knot on all tracks at the Plainville, switch yes, is okay at 804, not 8, not 4, CGW, over.
1: CBK, CBK, Kitchener understands that foul time number 410-410 has been okay to 804-0804 CGW, over.
0: That is all correct, over.
1: All right, I'll get after it here and get this back to you here, over.
0: All right, sounds good. Thank you, over. CBKC, Wisconsin, Spectra.
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2: Hey, dispatcher, to CP Maintainer Lemmer. Don't know if it's possible, but we're working with Kissinger out here. We're wondering if we could get local control at the same time that he's got the follow time here at DuPlainville. Is that possible? Over.
1: No, over.
2: All right, copy that. Thank you very much. We'll figure out how to go from here. Thank you, CP Maintainer.
1: Okay, you're welcome. 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

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It's okay at 811 0811 RCM. That's correct, over. I've got 108.1 to 136 right now, over.

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2: 74 wants to come into Madison Yard. 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Oh. 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Okay, just let me know when I can bring him in. CBKC is a staff at WAMX 4174. 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

0: 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Southbound.
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Checkbox 1616, Fulton Benefect 1267 on 3, 1367.13, and 22.22 at total of 4, FOUR box, sir check. 101E, 4 FOUR, 1616, and 22, 22 over.

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Oh, and you was going to roll up past Grand Avenue. Over.

Okay, former and Gretzky, I got a block applied at the cutoff from the North Lee to 1 Main. Checking your route. Over. Copy that.

you on the track occupancy and the control point there. Over. Okay. It shows clear now. Over. Okay, so former Gretzky block is removed from the north lead to one main at the cutoff. Taking my block down now. Over. Correct. Over. CPKC, let's have some set drops.

0: WSR Dispatch 241, over.
1: The subject's still right there in the area, or is he still walking northbound towards Pioneer, over? On the north side of Pioneer Road, over. Okay, still walking on or in between the rail at Pioneer.

Going to Miller and Pack Deck. Yeah, you guys are good to come on the property whenever. Thank you, dispatcher. All right, so he's on the other side of Pioneer Road, still on the rail or in between. Is that correct? Over. Okay, I'm still on the phone with PD here, so we're trying to get somebody in the area. Over.

0: Okay, all right. I got officers coming into the area right now. They've got this on.
1: I'm good. I'll back up, set off, and drive around over to you. All right, I'll drive down and set off at Green Road then, if that works for you, Kevin. All right, here I come. Thank you.

Dispatch at 241, do you have contact with the police, over? Okay, yep, they just asked if you just stop clear of Heinz here. I don't know if they're going to make contact with you or not. I think they're concerned with taking him away from the rails, but they may try to make contact with you guys, over.

Lincoln Lee Drive, which is Belmont, car number 9718, Fox Lake Sub, WMX 6024. Fox 4 work between Melville City, 7 and Melville City, 8 on the main, and let's declare at 947. Carol 947. Over.

University, Wisconsin, Dispatch, Muskego West Tower. Over. CP 2216 I-62. Good morning, over. And what's your identifier, over? Checkbox 61, 62, over? Oh, okay. So I guess TGBLs is on the standing side. All right, north lead to the Milwaukee Spur. More than 12 axles, over? All right, signal indication, over. Thank you. PKC, Wisconsin, Dispatch, over.

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That is all correct, over.

0: CPKC, Wisconsin Dispatcher to Plainville Tower. Over. Yes, go ahead for me, Kissinger. Over. I have to call the CN. I can't go by the inspector. Over.
1: Sorry, can you call and see if we hang on to it so I can do a little bit more to lighten my day for tomorrow? Over.
0: Well, of course. We want your day to be light tomorrow. Over.
1: This is busy as today, though. Not busier. Over.
0: Copy that. I'll get back to you. Over.
1: All right. Thanks, Cheryl. See if we get your work.
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0: BBK Service Spanish Reform and Kissinger, over. You got an hour and 20 from now, so 11:20 we'll need to be clear. Over.
1: Cheryl, I'll be talking to you, and I think former prop's open for you as well, over.
0: Okay, copy that. Thank you. Foreman Prop, over.
2: Yeah, Foreman Prop responding. To get the Pewaukee switch normaled, over.
0: Okay, Foreman Prop, okay to line Pewaukee from Maine to Tulane. Is that correct, over?
2: That is correct, over.
0: Stand by.
2: Stand by.

0: Okay, Farmer Prop, Pewaukee is line main track to 2 Main. Check your route, over.
1: Understood, line main to 2 Main at Pewaukee. I'll check my route as I go. Thanks. Out.
0: Thank you. 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

0: Can we assert dispatch Eastern Slinger Tower, over?
1: Go ahead, over.
0: Okay, yes, if you have talked to them and the subject has been removed, then you guys are good. They did not call me back to let me know, over. Thanks, you guys. Be careful. Dispatch out.
2: Kissinger, over. Same way. Two men, over. All right. Big tree down here at 102.8. Two men, by the way. What's that? Yeah. Yep, copy.

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1: 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You can't come off the side of the track, head north into the siding at Washington.
0: All right, let me get an authority to your CDU. I'll get just one moment here. Over.

Alright, copy that then. Signal indication is starting. Give me a shout for what you need next there. Okay. Alright, yeah.

96-11 North, diverging approach, South Waukesha, Alpha.

2 2 2 3 2 2 2 2 2 2 2 2 2 2 2 2 2 2 2 2 2 2 2 2 2 2 2 2 2 2 2 2 2 2 2 2 2 2 2 2 2 2 2 2 2 2 2 2 2 2 2 2 2 2 2 2 2 2 2 2 2 2 2 2 2 2 2 2 2 2 2 2 2 2 2 2 2 2 2 2 2 2 2 2 2 2 2 2 2 2 2 2 2 2 2 2 2 2 2 2 2 2 2 2 2 2 2 2 2 2 2 2 2 2 2 2 2 2 2 2 2 2 2 2 2 2 2 2 2 2 2 2 2 2 2 2 2 2 2 2 2 2 2 2 2 2 2 2 2 2 2 2 2 2 2 2 2 2 2 2 2 2 2 2 2 2 2 2 2 2 2 2 2 2 2 2 2 2 2 2 2 2 2 2 2 2 2 2 2

1 Division, Centurion, 1506, Cisco 1011-12. One line was that is current house. We've got a phone with CDL. There are some guys working in the area of Hartford, multiple 124-ish. They are doing lots of lookout, which is so you're aware. Yep, that's correct. You guys have 16.

0: I understand. I mean, track switches are in normal position on 9644. 9644, Milwaukee subdivision. I mean, this is Mr. Clear 1113. 1113 hours PM. MOW clears their warrant, or you guys just want to get a hold of me when you're ready to leave over. Alright, sounds good. I will talk to you then. Nothing further, just watch out.
1: Yeah, it's right here. I thought it was me, but...

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15 feet. And that'll do, stretch. That'll do, 96-11 going in between, over.

Yeah. Yeah, see, good enough there. 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
0: For me, Kissinger. Go ahead, over.
1: Get no longer taking man and equipment can leave fall center 410-410 crowd on all tracks at the Plainville switch. Yes. No longer protecting any equipment at this time, over.
0: Former Kevin Kissinger, not protecting anyone within the limits of foul time, 410-419 on all tracks at DuPlainville. Switch yes. We can show that release at 1134. 1134 CGW. Over.
1: CBGC, former Kissinger, stands at foul time number 410-410. It's been released at 1134. 1134, dispatcher CGW. Over.
0: That is all correct. Over.
1: All right, thanks, Cheryl. That should be us. It for us for today, and we'll come out tomorrow and harass you some more. Over.
0: Okay, I'll be here.
1: All right, thanks. CPKC, you're on Kiss Cheryl.
0: You're welcome. CPKC, Wisconsin, Spatcher out.

Pacific Casey River Dispatch, Muskego West, however. I-62, CP-2216, go ahead, over. Alright, I got a former prop doing his patrol up to the cutoff there. I can get you out on one and hold you there at the cutoff until he clears, over. Thank you. CPKC, Wisconsin, Spatrop.

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Yeah, I do. Take a little step.

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0: Foreman Burns, over.
1: Yeah, after that 6:40, does it look like I can maybe get about 20-30 minutes here at the Plainville and local control for do some switches quick?
0: I'm going to check with the CN. Are you in? Can you do it now if I can get the time from the CN?
1: Yeah, I just didn't. I didn't know if that 6:40 would be here before that.
0: Well, it's a 20-minute run between Neshota and Pewaukee. He hasn't made it to Neshota yet. Or?
1: Okay. Yeah.
0: Stand by. Let's see.

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1: Yeah, go ahead, Warren.
0: Yeah, I couldn't get an answer from them, and you want to get your 20 minutes now, over?
1: Yeah, if I could.
0: Okay, Foreman Burns, okay to take the Plainville low control at 1154 CGW, over.
1: 1154 on local control CGW.
0: That is correct, over.
1: Okay, thank you. CBKC, Foreman Burns,
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0: 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All right, starting rotor and C-train. I'll look it up.
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1: All the switches on the siding are normal, and we're ready to head north up to North Sussex. We don't need the signal there. We're just going to go on the south end at Quad. Over.
0: All right, ready to do all switches normal in the siding there. One shot and ready to head to Quad clear on the south end.
1: That is correct. Over.
0: Okay. Signal location behind this one first southbound here. Over.
1: Sounds good. Appreciate it.

EM detector, mile 108.8. South found no defects. Temperature 77F. Total axles 630. Speed 43. Detector out.

and 15 on whatever. Okay, Navy 321, go ahead, over.

It goes in 5853-583. Good for your training, on duty 1045 there, over. All correct, over. I think I see more occasion, over.

S-15 Navy 353 North. In at Vernon for 1 South. He's waiting on the CP at the Plainville now. RTC.

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1: Yeah, local control here is back to you at the Plainville at this time. Everything okay there, over?
0: Dana Burns, release the local control at Duplainville 1206, CGW, over.
1: Local control is released at 1206, CGW, over.
0: Correct, over.
1: That's correct, and everything looks okay, huh?
0: Yep, board looks good, over.
1: Okay, thank you. CPKC from Burns, off.
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0: EMP detector. Mile 108.2, Watertown, 79 degrees. Axle 412, no alarm. Link 4274, mile 108.2, out.
1: NS3600 East over detector 108.2, no defects. Next restriction, TB number N8245. Approaching Pewaukee, 640 out.
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1: All right, Foreman Gresk, I got a block of flight at the cutoff. Switches our line from 1 Main to the North Lee. 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
0: I just want a moment.

on a grass color? Okay, former grass, okay to move my, all clear of the control point at the cutoff, one main to the north lead, removing my block now at 1214 on. That is all correct, over. Copy that, CBKC, Wisconsin, dispatcher up.

0: 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Over. Looking for permission through your limits. Over.
1: East on 2, you said. Over.
0: That's correct.
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0: 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Our switches are normal position on track 11, 743, 9743. 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Mosh 4, work between Malpos 1023 and Malpos 106. Jerome, open up the clearance, I'll be 1210 CM.
1: DNS 3600 eastbound to Foreman Stanford. Turn track bulletin number N8245. Mouth post 95 and 99.4, Watertown sub. Is the NS 3600 east. Permission proceed through the limit. Maximum authorized speed, all men equipment in a clear over.
2: Foreman Stanford in charge of TB number N8245. N8245 in between our. Between milepost 95.0 and milepost 99.4 is giving permission to the NS 3600 east on to interior limits without stopping at the red border 99.4. All men and equipment are in the clear. Proceed at max authorized speed. Is that correct? Over.
1: It's all correct for the NS 3600 east on 2, 1219, 1219. Over.
2: All right, correct readback for the NS 3600, okay, time of 1219. Over.

SM detector. Mile 86.15. Northbound, no defects. Temperature 7.6F. Total axle 4.1. Speed 3.4. Detector out.

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1: All right, thanks for the robot. Have a good day.
0: You as well. 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
1: I got that situated and new track bullet number when you're ready to copy over. All right, Bruce, thank you. Nothing further, just got help.

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Yes, it is. And are you guys going to change it up when you get out there and then 88 to 90 over?

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Sound.

10 detector, mile 108.8. Southbound, no defects. Temperature 79°F. Total axles 4.58. Speed 3.5. Detector out.

0: And 15-83-53 north, over.
1: Yeah, 83-53, over.
0: Yeah, just heads up, probably quarter or 20 after before CP gets us across. I'll give him a shout there. I assume we're waiting on Amtrak at this point. Let me meet two there at the Plainville. One's already there for you, over.
1: All right, so about 20 minutes before we get across, and then meet two at the Plainville. All right, you got it. We'll hold back. So ahead.
0: All right, thanks, guys. If that changes, I'll let you know. Dispatcher at 2993, over.
2: We caught all that, RTC. Over.
0: Okay, all right, thanks. I think I'll bring 340 up behind you guys then while we're waiting on the CP. I'll let them out of Akron, over.
2: Really good, thank you.
0: That's 15-2942 south, over.
1: In 83-53 north, approach, north Waukesha.
0: Looks like my northbound lights at Rugby have timed out here. Signal location south, we'll take you down to the Plainville behind 490 for 199. Over. Alright, and 504 is pulling into south end of Sussex. It'll be a bit before I can get you something more safe over out of there, but we'll keep going, over.

West Southeast and West South Road. 1 minute, Tango.

0: Victoria, Sergeant Fetch 599, over. Roadmaster just added a line to Cambria sub at milepost 140.1 in Oricon, west 4.
1: This is the roll by, right on the roll. All right, thanks for the roll by, so you have a good rest of your day, over.

0: 19-15-1996-11, over.
1: 19-15-11, locked in the clear. At quad Sussex,
0: which is normal. IC-9611, also it's normal, locked in the clear, quad Sussex. Port.
1: Correct.
0: Alright, nice guys to talk to her to come out, over.
1: Okay, call you the
0: RTC 2942 South, signal location North Sussex, over.
2: Thanks, RTC. United 611, quad derail line locked, derailing position, I'm at it, over.
1: Quad derail, back on Sussex.
2: Sorry. 611 going in between, over.

0: supposed to be 4 and 4 and 5 and 6.
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That'll do for a second here, right? And 15 over. 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

0: 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All correct. All right. Yeah.
1: CTE detector, mile 108.2, Watertown, 80 degrees, axle 24, no alarms, link 466, mile 108.2, out.
2: Amtrak 13, 33, no defects, pass 108.2, over.

CM detector, mile 108.8. Found no defects. Temperature 79F. 3. Detector out.

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Go pilot 3, 22, KTW.

0: 2942 South, restricting North Plainville, mile 105, no restriction zone.
1: United 611 release, passing a 1 on 6 on the pass. Over.

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current job routine on procurement help over. And all crew number three, procurement adequate over. All right, motion, Townsend Leans, over.

and treasury percentage. Okay, I'm sorry, you didn't get out. Is it 0.5% increasing over? Agricultural on one off where it's been tied down before. Over. Do we need inclement weather to stay over? Total new break applied. 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I'm sorry, you cut out. 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Over. Thank you, and where the air brakes really test for steering wheel. 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Thank you guys too, just watch out.

EM detector. 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North bound, no defects. 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Detector out.

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1: Stand by.
0: Hey, thanks, sir, guys. Any notch restrictions on your train today, over?
1: No. We're wide open other than our 50-mile-an-hour restriction in the E-train areas, over.
0: All right. Copy that. Yeah, the full disclosure all the way helps a ton from the folks behind. So, okay. All right. No restrictions with the 50-mile-an-hour in the E-train. Thanks very much.
1: The only thing that could help is if we didn't have to run to Yo over.
0: All right, let me check with them on that.

0: Chief says it's okay to cut out trip optimizer to aid their you chose 1358 SRK, over.
1: Okay, okay to cut off the TO and
0: all correct, sir.
1: Okay.
0: Thanks for help. RTM.
1: That means the last one side of the spectrum sheriff that we're stuff right behind. That delay getting out of the yard, I mean, it's a little bit better than the fire.
0: Yeah, I don't know. The chief is just a little concerned, so he wants to make sure you've got all you can have there.
1: All right, yeah, I mean, I'll do the best I can myself here. We got a good bunch of two restrictions and different areas to go through before we get where we're getting, but I'll do what I can to catch us up a little bit, I guess.
0: Yeah, no, appreciate it. So I said that earlier, full disclosure from above helps when you first start out.
1: Roger that.
0: All right, thanks, guys.

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0.15. Southbound, no defects. Temperature 7.7. Total axle 4.

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1: 8891 West,
0: plan is for you to meet Amtrak 8 at Pewaukee. They're due up there around 1452. Over.
1: Milwaukee,
0: located 1452,
1: over.
0: That is correct, on number 8, over.
1: That's up, over.
0: Okay, you're welcome. CVKC, Wisconsin, Dispatcher out.

Ignition detector, mile 86.15. Southbound, no defects. Temperature 77. Total axle 2.92. Speed 3.

1, person to blame, Bill. 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

0: 3889171. 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Please go to Mark for over.
1: All right, Roger. 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One for now. West Main 1, approach to Plainville, keep your stop to our team. 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

0: 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Mile 108.2, Watertown 81 degrees. Axle 48, no alarm. Link 963, mile 108.2, out.
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0: track 8 eastbound, main 2, station 4 to Plainville. Next restriction for me coming up, over. Amtrak 8 eastbound, main 2, calling Foreman Stafford, over.
1: What track were you on, over?
0: Amtrak 8 eastbound, main 2, over.
1: Stand by.
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0: City Amtrak Gates, this is Wilmer Stanford, Charge Trent Fulton, N8245-8245. 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Gives the Amtrak Gates, Keystone 2, permission to these limits without stopping at the red flag, 99.4. Proceeding at maximum authorized speed, home and equipment are in the clear, over.
1: Amtrak A understands we have Foreman Stafford's permission to his formula limits, CBN 8245, November 8245, eastbound Main 2. No stop current at stop block displayed at mile post 99.4. Or, I'm sorry, yeah, 99.4. Okay, proceed at max speed, 2 east, all many are in clear, over.
0: All correct for Amtrak 8-1445, 1445, over.
1: Roger, correct repeat for Amtrak number 8, 1445, over.
0: That's correct, Stafford, over.
2: Hey, Roger, this is Stafford, Main 2.
1: Roger. 149, you look good. Marker on the rear, have a good trip.
3: Thanks. Hey, was my rear end still hanging in the control point, do you remember?
4: Yeah, you got about, like, 7 cars hanging over the diamond.
3: Okay. All right, I just wanted to make sure I wasn't going to roll through a light.
4: Nah, you're good. You're in the plan.
3: Thank you, sir.

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1: Yeah, 149, you can disregard. Amtrak answered my question, over.
0: Okay, copy that, over.
1: Yeah, I was just making sure I was still in the control point. Didn't want to roll through a light, you know.
0: Okay, copy that, over.
1: Thank you,
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1: I need to come off the Sussex Pass here in North Sussex and then head south. And then we'll need about 30 minutes. And then head to Waukesha Siding, over.
0: Okay, copy that. Check your CDU. I just sent over 6838, over.
1: Alright, we got authority number 6838 with us, IC 9611.
0: Okay, that's correct. And then watch for a light at North Sussex. And then if you need to, you can make a shuttle move on the main between North Plainville and North Sussex. Blanket protection has been established, over.
1: Okay, I understood. Also on a signal location here and then North Sussex, and then blocking protection provided for the shove move for us if we need it between North Sussex and North Plainville.
0: That's correct, over.
1: Sounds good, appreciate it.
0: No problem, 15, open up.

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1: 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No defects, construction, Dakota, next, 141-530, Main 1, 1490.

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1: 5852, over.
0: Oh, where are you right now, over?
1: Supposed to grab our empties at Sussex here and head south.
0: Okay, well, there's a problem at Quad, so we need you to go back there, over.
1: Okay.

0: still there, Mary?
1: Yeah, I'm still there. How much did you copy over?
0: You didn't say anything after. You just said there was a problem. What did they want them all moved back, 11 through 5, and then recycling on 3 and 4, or what?
1: Okay, I was reading it to you, and I don't know why it wasn't going through. Let me try it now again. The customer has stated they requested 6 cars today to be placed at doors 5 to 10. A car was spotted at door 4, which they don't use, and then a car was placed at door 5, but it's off spot, so they need everything shifted down over.
0: Yeah, they ordered. They can't take a spot in spot 8. So he started at spot 10 and did spot through spot 4, and then they had 2 recycling cars that they never actually ordered in, but I guess we were just supposed to know that. And then, they ordered too many cars for 5 through 10, Mary.
1: Okay, so they can't spot anything? You can't spot anything at spot 8 over?
0: Yeah, I mean, we could, if we're going to have to do that, we'll have to shift them all down through spot 11 and do 11, 10, 9, and then 7, 6, 5. And then they have 2 cars for recycling that they built back in. They never build those out. And then put the recycling cars in 4 and then 3 if that's where they want them.
1: But they said door 4 they don't use. So that wouldn't be the solution, over.
0: All right, then I'll put the recycling on 3 and 2 then.

0: How soon will you be down back there so that maybe we can try to have someone from the company come down there over?
1: We'll be there in 15 minutes, Mary.
0: Okay, that's what we'll tell them. We'll have them to have someone come down there to talk with you, okay? Over.
1: Copy.
0: See you in customer service out.

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1: TKW
0: 5852, over.
1: Well, change of plans. I guess Quad wants something different here, so we're going to have to, we'll lock back in, and we'll give you a call when we're ready to come back out, over.
0: Okay, copy that. Thank you. 15 Homewood, over.

0: 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Shove, good for 15, shove in the clear.
1: That's a pass, 2-3. That's 3-5, 15.

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0: Just want to let you know that Quad has someone watching for you, and they will be out there as soon as you get there, over.
1: Okay, Mary, thank you.
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0: Alright, in the clear quad Sussex, which is normal, thank you.

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0: over.
1: No, we're all done here, squad. Ready to shove our train out at North Sussex and head south.
0: Okay, I got a 447 that's coming through the Plainville. Once you clear, I'll give you a shot back, over.
1: Hey, we'll get back to you after 447.
0: That's correct. Thank you. 15 over.

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0: You can check your CDO, I sent over 6902, and then it'll be just a couple of minutes on that light at North Sussex for you. The northbound has to get a little bit up, over.
1: Alright, waiting on a light. Yep, received authority 6902, over.
0: Alright, that's correct. S15 Alma.
2: I think you

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2: 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The authority to open up.

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0: That's all, sir.

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North, found no defects. Temperature 81F. Total axle 484. Speed 25. Detector out.

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1: GTW 5852, over.
0: I was just going to talk to you about that light. It looks like it's cycling, over.
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0: Okay, copy that. 15, open up.

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Westbound 10, 7 7 7 7 7 7 7 7 7 7 7 7 7 7 7 7 7 7 7 7 7 7 7 7 7 7 7 7 7 7 7 7 7 7 7 7 7 7 7 7 7 7 7 7 7 7 7 7 7 7 7 7 7 7 7 7 7 7 7 7 7 7 7 7 7 7 7 7 7 7 7 7 7 7 7 7 7 7 7 7 7 7 7 7 7 7 7 7 7 7 7 7 7 7 7 7 7 7 7 7 7 7 7 7 7 7 7 7 7 7 7 7 7 7 7 7 7 7 7 7 7 7 7 7 7 7 7 7 7 7 7 7 7 7 7 7 7 7 7 7 7 7 7 7 7 7 7 7 7 7 7 7 7 7 7 7 7 7 7 7 7 7 7 7 7 7 7 7 7 7 7 7 7 7 7 7 7 7 7 7 7 7 7 7 7

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0: CP detector. Mile 108.2, Watertown 80 degrees. Axle 48, no alarm. Link 987, mile 108.2, out.
1: Amtrak 7 West, no defects, 108.2, approaching the Shoda 30 on 11415.

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1: W5852 South RTC.
0: 5852, over.
1: I'm looking to get into the Waukesha sighting there when we can, over.
0: Alright, they're the northbound, they're coming up to Waukesha. They're, looks like they're going to be delayed by the CP, so you'll see one.
2: CP 8700 West. Two plane though, next restriction of milepost 141.530 on the one main, 247 out.

0: Okay, well, we're going to run 247?
1: That is correct, 247.
0: We're going around and where? Pewaukee, right?
1: Pewaukee.

0: 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Mile 108.2, Watertown, 80 degrees. Axle 400, no alarm. Link 6874, mile 108.2, out.
1: CP 8700 west, sector 108.2, no defect. 247 out.

0: EM detector, mile 108.8. Northbound, no defects. Temperature 79F.
1: We're going to derail off and like.
0: 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Detector out.

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1: tie-up
0: 1, go. Alright, clear the top tracks, which is normal, over.
1: Correct, thank you.
0: Alright, have a good night. That's 15, home it up.